0: Radio SK.
1: I'm going under in this time. I feel there's no one to save me. This all or nothing really got away, driving me crazy.

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2: 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Como dice mi abuela, hay un tiempo pa' todo. 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

And I touched your face, narcotic mindfulness, Mary Jane. And I called your name like an addicted to cocaine, calls for the stuff you'd rather blame. And I touched your face.